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0: The Last Dinner Party, number 14 with Count the Ways. And I'm Stryker, joined now by one of my favorite dudes. You know him from Dirty Heads. Jared Watson is here. We've talked about it before, man. Take us back to the beginning. How did things get started for Dirty Heads? Was it you and Duddy in high school?
1: Yeah, I was at a house party. My older brother is friends with Duddy's older brother. Went to a house party. Duddy was playing on a cassette tape these raps, these like Weird Al Yankovic raps. They were hilarious.
0: Okay.
1: They're about off in the bathtub, guns that shot like typical 15-year-old, like, all, you know, all we cared about was Wu-Tang at the time. Like, all we cared about was Wu-Tang Clan. So, like, we made this, like, faux, like, fake Wu-Tang Clan group. There was, like, 12 of us. We'd go to Duddy's house, soundproof garage. We would write these ridiculously absurd 15-year-old offensive raps,
0: wow,
1: right? And they were hilarious.
0: Yes.
1: They were so dumb and so bad. And then people just stopped showing up. And then it was just me and Duddy and, like, a keyboard and a guitar and, like,

0: recording stuff, and we were just like, we keep going, and then we were like, you're pretty good at these. And he's like, you're good at these too. And like started like kind of taking raps and like just learning verses from other MCs and stuff like that, and then playing off of them and like pretty much just not plagiarizing, but taking the cadence and putting my own like words and like being like, okay, I don't have to do this now. And then like, that's when I started being like, man, I think I can write raps on my own. And then so we started just writing songs on our own. And it was like a song called Antelope, a song called I Got No Time, that was like our first two songs that we wrote that were on this thing called the Dirty Demo that we put out. And our fans still want us to play those songs.
1: Wow.
0: And we were 16 at the time.
1: Oh my God. Yeah.
0: So it literally started in Duddy's garage, like in his soundproof garage that his dad built.
1: Jared from Dirty Heads is with me, Stryker. Jared, you mentioned listening to rappers in the early days. When I think of multiple vocalists like Dirty Heads, like you guys, I think Beastie Boys, Cypress Hill, even Linkin Park. Am I on the right path?
0: 100%. Yeah. I mean, it mainly was Beastie Boys, right? Like that was it. Like we knew it was Beastie Boys, Sublime, Wu-Tang Clan had so many members. There was another group called Boot Camp Click that was from the East Coast. They had a bunch of members. Far Side.
1: Oh, yeah,
0: like
1: the Far Side.
0: We loved Far Side. That's like one of my favorite, you know, groups and albums of all time. So yeah, like we knew that there was something cool and even Slightly Stupid. You know, they're a little bit older, but they were still around when we were playing. We're like, dude, two singers, that's cool. Two different voices, that's cool.
1: Right.
0: You know, like there's just something about those duos, like even in comedy, movies, whatever, that there's something kind of special because you get two different voices, two different ideas, two different vibes. So yeah, it just felt really natural, and definitely Beastie Boys and Sublime, and the fact that you could blend a lot of stuff. And, you know, even Chester and Mike and Linkin Park, like they were blending genres, but they were doing it in a correct way, in my personal opinion. It wasn't so confusing, you know? There's ways that you can do it where you're so confused. You're like, what is this band? You know, how many different music genres are going to play each song? And I'm just confused. Like, but if you if you can blend them cohesively and come up with a new sound, that's exciting.
1: Dirty Heads will be hitting the road with 311 for a huge summer tour. Meanwhile, your song, One of Those Days, Dirty Heads, in at number 11. Jared, thanks so much for hanging out with me, man, on Out of Order.
0: Thank you, brother. Yeah.

0: That's a chart debut right there. Pretty exciting. Let Jutes know. J-U-T-E-S, Jutes. It Takes Two, number 20 on Out of Order. And I'm Stryker. Thanks for hanging out with me every weekend as I play you the best music and the best artist interviews on the way. Well, the interviews are pretty good, I guess. On the way, we got tunes from 3 Days Grace, Weezer, and the latest from Noah Kahan as Out of Order rolls on.
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That song right there makes me want to skate around a roller rink wearing spandex. Enjoy the image. Starlight from Cannons is in at number 17. And I'm Stryker, Ted Stryker, Instagram. Slide in those DMs anytime. Everything on this show is done out of order. So we go from the 17th biggest song to the 5th biggest song. Here's Weezer with Bethany from Best Coast. Go away.

That song is 12 years old and now the fifth biggest song in the nation. What an amazing story. Go Away, Weezer on Out of Order. It went viral 7-8 weeks ago, and now it is on the charts and may hit number one soon. Congrats, Weezer. I am Stryker. Let's play something from Noah Kahan. This dude's on an incredible run. You know songs like Stick Season and Dial Drunk, The Great Divide. This is the latest called Doors from Noah Kahan. Not on the countdown yet. It's a bonus on Out of Order. I grew-

0: That dude right there, Noah Kahan, is selling out stadiums all across America. That's his latest called Doors on Out of Order. I'm Stryker. Coming up, music from Death Cab for Cutie. Plus, Mike D from the Beastie Boys dropped his debut solo single, and I'm going to play it for the Stryker 420 next.
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2: 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My chance to put the coolest new music on your radar today. It is something special from Mike D, from the Beastie Boys, the Rock and Roll Hall of Famer. Mike D has never released a solo song until now. 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

0: Straight out of Nashville, the band In Color. Headlights is number 9 on Out of Order, and I'm Stryker. You can find me on socials at Ted Stryker. DM me anytime. Hey, thank you for being part of the show every single weekend, whether you're checking us out for 5 minutes or the full 2 hours. I appreciate you. Let's take a break, and then we hit the home stretch. Your brand new number one song is gonna be revealed next.
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Sneaking up to number 8 this weekend, Freaking Out from Dexter and the Moonrocks on Out of Order. I am Ted Stryker, excited to reveal the new number 1 song after I play you the 15th biggest song from Julia Wolf. This is called In My Room.

I love seeing new artists break out like that woman right there. Julia Wolf, In My Room, number 15 on Out of Order, and I'm Stryker. With that, I played you the 19 biggest songs of the nation. Jared from Dirty Head, stop by. Let's get to it. Your brand new number one song goes to 21 Pilots. Tyler and Josh keep racking up wins. Drag Path is number one on Out of Order. Wow.

0: 21 pilots have had is mind-blowing. With Drag Path hitting number one, they've now had 14 number one songs in their career. That is second in the history of this show, only to the Red Hot Chili Peppers. Come on now, that's elite company. 21 pilots, those guys deserve it all. I am Ted Stryker, and that almost does it for me.
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0: 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My executive producer is the great Corey Irwin. We're going places, kid. Hey, we're going to be back next week, if they let us, with the top 20 songs in the nation. Until then, you have been Out of Order.
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0: What up, America? It is Scratch and Sniff. My name is Malcolm.
8: And my name is Kristen Limon. Cannot believe we have already hit the middle of May, and we're going to remix your favorites and introduce what's next like we do every weekend.
0: That we are. We got some Irish Fontaines DC, a little Starbuster remix coming, maybe some Beck Loser, the Sid Fox remix coming your way.
8: Plus some new music from the Neighborhood Jutes, Machine Gun Kelly, and Fred Durst. It's going to be a good one.
0: Hey, Kristen, have you heard about this place called Ocean Avenue?
8: It's a pretty good avenue. And by the way, this band Yellow Card, who you might have heard of too, they just launched their tour with Newfound Glory and Plain White Tees. Here's Burnout Remix of Ocean Avenue on Scratch and Sniff.

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1: Yes, and I got my high-waisted shorts on too. So this was actually considered the fan favorite track from that new album that they gave us back in October. This is The Neighborhood with Private on Scratch and Sniff. Check it out.
0: It's kind of sexy.
1: It's kind of very sexy.

0: Ness and Company, hashtag legend, Social Distortion and Born to Kill. And Chris, can I tell you, I have a Social Distortion Dickies jacket that he gave me back in the 90s, man. A black one with the little skeleton dude on there. I've actually been stopped and offered people to, like, buy that jacket.
1: No, you cannot sell that. Do not sell that jacket. I hope you wore it all weekend while you were listening to the new album.
0: It's not going on Poshmark, believe me. Just kidding.
1: Right before that, Arctic Monkeys, The Things I Would Do to Alex Turner Would Get Me Fined If I Talked About Them. Are You Mine? The Sense Remix is what we put on.
0: Smashing Pumpkins, Bullet With the Butterfly Wings, a new one from the neighborhood, Private.
1: And Yellow Card, we had to get it going with them since they just kicked off their tour. We hit you with the Ocean Avenue Burnout Remix on Scratch and Sniff.
0: We're getting numb next.
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1: You got an old Scratch and Sniff remix and radios turning you on to what's next since 2003. And the lovely lady to my left over here is
2: Kristen Lewan. Very happy to hang with you on another weekend of Scratch and Sniff. And Mel, I don't know if you heard about this actual study that was done about Linkin Park, but people say that they feel the less stress listening to their music. They feel calm and emotionally released. Do you buy that?
1: I'm digging it. Let's try that. See if we can get a little zen feeling here from the numb.
2: All right, here we go. It's the Wednesday remix on Scratch and Sniff.

0: Hi, this is Diego from Fontaines, D.C.
1: And this is Scratch and Sniff.
2: I wanna see you alone, I wanna shout the storm, I wanna bounce around, I wanna mess with it. I wanna lay to the veil, a whole grill on the seal, I wanna preach a appeal, I wanna bless with it. I wanna head to a mass and get cast in it. A shit's funnier than any A class in it.

0: Scratch and Sniff. That is new music from Jutes. Now, he's a cat that's out of Ontario, Ottawa. And he just won the Juno Award for Breakthrough Artist with that song, It Takes Two. And check this one out. Here's another little weird fact, man. He's married to Demi Lovato from back in 2020.
1: Yeah. Isn't that such a gnarly match? I kind of love that for them. Right before that, Pierce the Veil, who actually have a big show coming up near your hood, Mel, or in your hood in September. We played So Far So Fake, the Quinn remix.
0: Fontaine's DC with Starburster, little Irish jams there. That was the Han Conscious remix.
1: And then we played you something new from Machine Gun Kelly and Fred Durst, taking us back in time, even though it was new. Fix Your Face is what you heard.
0: Linkin Park's Numb, the Wednesday remix. Got that set rolling here. We're going to take a quick break, grab ourselves a little cold one or something, you know, a little late night snack over here. We'll be right back. Blink 182 in the nearness.
1: More Scratch and Sniff is coming up. Hold on.
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0: 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Everlast is back.
1: What up, y'all? 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
1: Okay, real talk. Teachers are not okay. And we mean that with love. They're doing a million things at once with zero free time and somehow still saying, no worries, when a kid says,
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3: 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Kristen, have you ever run into any sharks up in L.A.? Like, I'm in San Diego. I'm like, shark off, shark on.
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1: Dude, these guys have been teasing us about their new album, Sandbox, for what feels like a century. This weekend is it. We have it. It is ours. This is Get This on Scratch and Sniff.
0: So get it.

0: scratchers, Niff, remixing your faves, turning you on to what's next, and that is what's next. Joyce Manor. I used to go to this bar.
1: Yeah, they stopped asking me to go to the bar, so I had to politely just be like, all right, fine.
0: Dropped in a Phoenix 1901 remix. Beck's Loser, the Sid Fox remix. And I love Beck, but I just have to say, you know, can he just, like, get back to doing fun, weird, kooky songs? It seems like he goes off into this, like, I don't know, kind of like cowboy songs, music, or some kind of something. I just want a Loser part two.
1: He's just, he's definitely got a phase going on. So, you know, work through that phase, Beck. We'll still love you anyway. We also played you new music from All-American Rejects since we got their new album this weekend. We had to play You Get This.
0: And Blink-182's All the Small Things. Christian, grab the bong because I believe we're about to go insane in the brain.
1: Grabbed it.
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0: reggae action, huh?
1: Yes, we are. Cisco, all you.
0: Cisco, let's go.
2: Hello, hello. It's your boy, Cisco. Here we go. We got something new for you today. Colorado, by way of Florida, the alternative indie group The Hip Abduction returned with their first single of 2026. It's called Sea of Dreams, and it arrives via Ineffable Records. This single is coming off the heels and the momentum of their acclaimed album, A Seafarer and the Infinite Dream. I really like this band, and I really dig this song. Let's get to it. Scratch and Sniff Radio presents Sea of Dreams by The Hip Abduction.

0: 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That is Catch a Wave.
1: I'm still so into that song. Like, every time I hear it, it puts me in the best mood. It also makes me crave summer like no other. Good thing it's close. Big Data, Dangerous, the Oliver remix on top of that.
0: Gorillaz with Feel Good, the Heritage remix.
1: Then Cisco helped us out with the Peer.org feature song. The Hip Abduction Sea of Dreams is what we played you.
0: Yeah, if you want to find out more about that band, the Hip Abduction, you can go to thepeer.org and check them out. They got all your reggae action. Cypress Hill got things going. Insane in the Brain with DJ Muggs and all the crew. And we're having a good time tonight, aren't we?
1: Yes, we are. And we're about to play you a song that only

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0: So we've now reached the portion of the program where it's time to play Muse.
1: You gotta always extend the U, right? Whenever you're talking about Muse, it's the only way.
0: Yeah.
1: They're about to give us a new album, The Well Signal. We'll get that next month. But this song, I picture weird things in my head that I just won't say. It's Supermassive Black Hole, the Dusk Remix on Scratch and Sniff.

0: Scratch and Sniff. The band is out of Richmond, Virginia. I guess you call them like alterno metal. That is Bad Omens, Dying to Love.
1: Then before that, the Pixies. Dude, I kind of miss them. Where Is My Mind? One of my favorites from them, the Bass Nectar remix.
0: Oh,

0: This Monkey's Gone to Heaven is definitely one of my fave Pixies, even though we played Where's My Mind. But hey, you know, Bass Nectar, I love it. White Stripes Fell in Love with the Girl.
1: The Lewd Behavior remix. I like that one just because of the name. Also played you some new music from Ryan Purds out of Buffalo, New York. Sour is what you heard.
0: And Muse, the Supermassive Black Hole, the Dusky remix. And does that sound better at dawn or dusky?
1: I think it just sounds good all the time. It's Muse, you know?
0: Scratch and Sniff, Death Cabs for all you cuties out there. Don't go anywhere.
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4: 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My name is Malcolm, and the lovely lady to the left of me is...
5: My name is Kristen Limon, and I'm not very good with big emotions, but Death Cab for Cutie are. They're giving us their new album, I Built You a Tower. June 5th is when we get it, and this is the first gift they gave us from it. It's new music, Riptides, on Scratch and Sniff.

This is Fat Mike, the guy who used to sing for NoFX. And now I'm in the Co-Defendants. Here's the new Co-Defendants single for Lonely Life. I wrote the chorus. 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I could come up with something better than that.

0: turning you on to what's next, and that is what's next. British, like, alterno guitar actions from False Heads. Song is called Leader for Now.
1: Dude, I love when you emailed that to me, and I was like, I'm kind of down with this vibe. And the accents, I can't say no to an accent.
0: Right.
1: Man. So much love to you, Mel, for putting me onto
0: Unless
1: that.
0: Unless you want to just go get some fish and chips or something, you know?
1: Absolutely, absolutely. Katie Ellison on top of that, who I'm pretty sure are working on something new for us. Ain't No Rest for the Wicked, the Schematic remix.
0: We did Co-Defendants, and shout-outs to Fat Mike for doing our little mini-mix a couple weekends ago. That was super fun. You can revisit that thing, too, at snsmix.com to check out the Co-Defendants, NOFX. It was a really cool punk rock little mix.
1: Dude, and he's funny. Like, definitely go check that out. He's got such a vibe. The Killers, who promised us new music in 2027. We played Mr. Brightside, the Fitch remix.
0: And Death Cab for Cutie, Riptide's got it going, and that's the way you rip out a two-hour mix right there.
1: Just like that, halfway point of May, we did it.
0: Anyhow, yeah, we appreciate everyone tuning in and hanging out with us tonight. And I got the munchies. Where are we going?
1: We're going somewhere where they have something good and something cheap. Have an excellent weekend. Much love for hanging out, and we'll do it again in 7 days.
0: Let's go. Scratch and Sniff, we outie.
1: Bye.
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0: Niv, my name is Malcolm.
1: And my name is Kristen Limon. Cannot believe we have already hit the middle of May and we're going to remix your favorites and introduce what's next like we do every weekend.
0: That we are. We got some Irish Fontaines DC, a little Starbuster remix coming. Maybe some Beck Loser, the Sid Fox remix coming your way.
1: Plus some new music from the Neighborhood Jutes, Machine Gun Kelly and Fred Durst. It's going to be a good one.
0: Hey, Kristen, have you heard about this place called Ocean Avenue?
1: It's a pretty good avenue. And by the way, this band Yellow Card, who you might have heard of too, they just launched their tour with Newfound Glory and Plain White Tees. Here's Burnout Remix of Ocean Avenue on Scratch and Sniff.

0: Ness and Company, hashtag legend, Social Distortion and Born to Kill. And Chris, can I tell you, I have a Social Distortion Dickies jacket that he gave me back in the 90s, man. A black one with the little skeleton dude on there. I've actually been stopped and offered people to, like, buy that jacket.
1: No, you cannot sell that. Do not sell that jacket. I hope you wore it all weekend while you were listening to the new album.
0: It's not going on Poshmark, believe me. Just kidding.
1: Right before that, Arctic Monkeys, The Things I Would Do to Alex Turner Would Get Me Fined If I Talked About Them. Are You Mine? The Sense Remix is what we put on.
0: Smashing Pumpkins, Bullet with the Butterfly Wings, a new one from the neighborhood, Private.
1: And Yellow Card, we had to get it going with them since they just kicked off their tour. We hit you with the Ocean Avenue Burnout Remix on Scratch and Sniff.
0: We're getting numb next.
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5: You got it all, Scratch and Sniff, remixing radios, turning you on to what's next since 2003. And the lovely lady to my left over here is
6: Kristen Lewan. Very happy to hang with you on another weekend of Scratch and Sniff. And Mel, I don't know if you heard about this actual study.

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1: And this is Scratch and Sniff.
2: I wanna see you alone, I wanna shatter the stone, I wanna bounce the ball, I wanna mess with it. I wanna lay to the veil, I hope real on the seal, I wanna preach a appeal, I wanna blend with it. I wanna head to a mass and get cast in it. 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

0: scratch and sniff. That is new music from Jutes. Now, he's a cat that's out of Ontario, Ottawa. And he just won the Juno Award for Breakthrough Artist with that song, It Takes Two. And check this one out. Here's another little weird fact, man. He's married to Demi Lovato from back in 2020.
1: Yeah. Isn't that such a gnarly match? I kind of love that for them. Right before that, Pierce the Veil, who actually have a big show coming up near your hood, Mel, or in your hood in September. We played So Far So Fake, the Quinn remix.
0: Fontaine's DC with Starburster, little Irish jams there. That was the Han Conscious remix.
1: And then we played you something new from Machine Gun Kelly and Fred Durst, taking us back in time, even though it was new. Fix Your Face is what you heard.
0: Linkin Park's Numb, the Wednesday remix. Got that set rolling here. We're going to take a quick break, grab ourselves a little cold one or something, you know, a little late night snack over here. We'll be right back. Blink 182 in the nearness.
1: More Scratch and Sniff is coming up. Hold on.
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0: 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Everlast is back.
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1: Okay, real talk. Teachers are not okay. And we mean that with love. They're doing a million things at once with zero free time and somehow still saying, no worries, when a kid says,
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14: They're getting on scratch here, Dave. We're about to bust into some Blink 182, all the small things. This is the Shark Offs remix. Kristen, have you ever run into any sharks up in L.A.? Like, I'm in San Diego. I'm like, shark off, shark on.
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1: Dude, these guys have been teasing us about their new album Sandbox for what feels like a century. This weekend is it. We have it. It is ours. 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
0: So get it.

0: Scratch Yourself, remixing your faves, turning you on to what's next, and that is what's next. Joyce Manor. I used to go to this bar.
1: Yeah, they stopped asking me to go to the bar, so I had to politely just be like, all right, fine.
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0: Beck's Loser, the Sid Fox

0: just have to say, you know, can he just like get back to doing fun, weird, kooky songs? It seems like he goes off into this like, I don't know, kind of like cowboy songs, music, or some kind of something. I just want a loser part two.
1: He's just, he's definitely got a phase going on. So, you know, we're through that phase, Beck. We'll still love you anyway. We also played you new music from All-American Rejects since we got their new album this weekend. We had to play You Get This.
0: And Blink-182's All the Small Things. Christian, grab the bong because I believe we're about to go insane in the brain.
1: Grabbed it.
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1: Yes, we are. Cisco, all you.
0: Cisco, let's go.
2: Hello, hello. It's your boy, Cisco. Here we go. We got something new for you today. Colorado, by way of Florida, the alternative indie group The Hip Abduction returned with their first single of 2026. It's called Sea of Dreams, and it arrives via Ineffable Records. This single's coming off the heels and the momentum of their acclaimed album, A Seafarer and the Infinite Dream. I really like this band, and I really dig this song. Let's get to it. Scratch and Sniff Radio presents Sea of Dreams by The Hip Abduction.

0: Kula, straight out of Hawaii. That is Catch a Wave.
1: I'm still so into that song. Like, every time I hear it, it puts me in the best mood. It also makes me crave summer like no other. Good thing it's close. Big Data, Dangerous, the Oliver remix on top of that.
0: Gorillaz with Feel Good, the Heritage remix.
1: Then Cisco helped us out with the Peer.org feature song. The Hip Abduction Sea of Dreams is what we played you.
0: Yeah, if you want to find

0: Oregon. Check them out. They got all your reggae action. Cypress Hill got things going. Insane in the Brain with DJ Muggs and all the crew. And we're having a good time tonight, aren't we?
1: Yes, we are. And we're about to play you a song that only vampires can play when there's a thunderstorm. If you get that, you're a Twilight nerd like me.
0: Scratch and sniff, BRB.
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1: So we've now reached the portion of the program where it's time to play Muse.
2: You gotta always extend the U, right? Whenever you're talking about Muse, it's the only way.
1: Yeah.
2: They're about to give us a new album, The Well Signal. We'll get that next month. But this song, I picture weird things in my head that I just won't say. It's Supermassive Black Hole, the Dusk remix on Scratch and Sniff.

0: Scratch and Sniff. The band is out of Richmond, Virginia. I guess you call them like alterno metal. That is Bad Omens, Dying to Love.
1: Then before that, the Pixies. Dude, I kind of miss them. Where Is My Mind? One of my favorites from them, the Bass Nectar remix.
0: Oh, dude, This Monkey's Gone to Heaven is definitely one of my fave Pixies, even though we played Where Is My Mind. But hey, you know, Bass Nectar, I love it. White Stripes, Fell in Love with the Girl.
1: The Lewd Behavior remix. I like that one just because of the name. Also played you some new music from Ryan Purge out of Buffalo, New York. Sour is what you heard.
0: And Muse, the Supermassive Black Hole, the Dusky remix. And does that sound better at dawn or dusky?
1: I think it just sounds good all the time. It's Muse, you know?
0: Scratch and Sniff, Death Cabs for all you cuties out there. Don't go anywhere.
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2: What's up? It's Bex. 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
8: 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My name is Malcolm, and the lovely lady to the left of me is...
9: My name is Kristen Limon, and I'm not very good with big emotions, but Death Cab for Cutie are. They're giving us their new album, I Built You a Tower. June 5th is when we get it, and this is the first gift they gave us from it. It's new music, Riptides, on Scratch and Sniff.

Fat Mike, the guy who used to sing for NoFX. And now I'm in the Co-Defendants. Here's the new Co-Defendants single for Lonely Life. I wrote the chorus. You're listening to Scratch and Sniff, the only show that remixes your radio. I could come up with something better than that.

0: And Sniff, turning you on to what's next, and that is what's next. British alterno guitar actions from False Heads. Song is called Leader for Now.
1: Dude, I love when you emailed that to me, and I was like, I'm kind of down with this vibe. And the accents, I can't say no to an accent.
0: Right.
1: Man. So much love to you, Mel, for putting me onto
0: Unless
1: that.
0: Unless you want to just go get some fish and chips or something, you know?
1: Absolutely, absolutely. Katie Elephant on top of that, who I'm pretty sure are working on something new for us. Ain't No Rest for the Wicked, the Schematic remix.
0: We did Co-Defendants, and shout outs to Fat Mike for doing our little mini mix a couple weekends ago. That was super fun. You can revisit that thing, too, at snsmix.com to check out the Co-Defendants, NOFX. It was a really cool punk rock little mix.
1: Dude, and he's funny. Like, definitely go check that out. He's got such a vibe. The Killers, who promised us new music in 2027. We played Mr. Brightside, the Fitch remix.
0: And Death Cab for Cutie, Riptide's got it going, and that's the way you rip out a 2-hour mix right there.
1: Just like that, halfway point of May, we did it.
0: Anyhow, yeah, we appreciate everyone tuning in and hanging out with us tonight. And I got the munchies. Where are we going?
1: We're going
0: Kristen?
1: Somewhere where they have something good and something cheap. Have an excellent weekend. Much love for hanging out, and we'll do it again in 7 days.
0: Let's go. Scratch and Sniff, we outie.
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Sorry I'm running late. They closed the lane on the Mid-Hudson Bridge. Again. It's like they wait until rush hour to do it. The Hudson Valley's alternative. 92.7, 96.9 WRRV.

0: Okay, real talk. Teachers are not okay. And we mean that with love. They're doing a million things at once with zero free time and somehow still saying, no worries, when a kid says,
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0: while making full eye contact. 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
4: 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Whether you want to create flyers for that thing, make presentations for that thing, or design merch for that thing, you can do anything. 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
1: What's up? It's Bex. Just added, we have Brandy Carlisle at Bethel Woods, 311 and Dirty Heads at Jones Beach, and the Breeders at Pier 17. And of course, you still have time to enter to win tickets to see Bleachers at Madison Square Garden, Noah Kahan at Citi Field, Alabama Shakes at Bethel, Evanescence at two different venues, PNC Bank Arts Center in Jones Beach, My Chemical Romance at Citi Field, and so many more. 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

Welcome back to In Touch with the Hudson Valley. I'm your host, Trevor Eichler, and you're listening to Town Square Media's Public Affairs and Issues program, where we discuss Hudson Valley happenings, local issues, and where we shed the spotlight on some difference-making organizations and individuals in our area. Today, we are going to talk about something that affects just about everybody here in the Hudson Valley and really across all of New York State. The New York State Department of Environmental Conservation, better known as the DEC. Now, I know when people hear the term DEC, a lot of folks immediately think hunting and fishing licenses, and yes, that is definitely a big part of what they do. But honestly, the DEC touches almost every part of life outdoors in New York State. Whether you enjoy hiking, camping, kayaking, fishing, boating, hunting, bird watching, sitting around a fire pit, or even just walking at one of our beautiful local parks here in the Hudson Valley or New York State, the DEC is involved in protecting those spaces and making sure we can enjoy them safely. Summer is right around the corner here in the Hudson Valley, and this is the perfect time to talk about outdoor recreation, safety tips, licenses, family activities, and some of the incredible programs and services available through the DEC that a lot of people may not even know exist. So today's show is going to be a little bit of everything. We're going to talk about sporting licenses, fishing opportunities, camping, environmental education programs, boating safety, wildfire prevention, invasive species, hiking safety, youth programs, and some good old-fashioned common sense tips for getting outside and enjoying summer in New York. So grab your coffee, roll the windows down. Maybe you're driving through Dutchess, Ulster, or Orange, Columbia County, wherever you are today. Thanks for tuning in. I hope you enjoy. Let's start with the basics. The New York State DEC was created back in 1970, and their mission is really all about protecting New York's natural resources and making sure people can enjoy the outdoors responsibly. They manage millions of acres of land across the state, including forests, wildlife management areas, campgrounds, and public access sites. And honestly, here in the Hudson Valley, we are kind of spoiled. We have incredible hiking trails. We have amazing rivers. We have lakes. We have forests. We have scenic mountain views, and we have wildlife everywhere. From the Catskills to the Hudson River to local fishing spots tucked away down dirt roads that only longtime locals seem to know about, this area is a paradise if you enjoy the outdoors. And one thing the DEC does really well is make sure those spaces stay protected for future generations. Because let's be honest, if nobody was taking care of these places, they would not stay beautiful very long. Now, with summer coming, one of the biggest things people start thinking about is fishing. Fishing season is huge here in New York, and whether you're a serious angler with thousands of dollars worth of gear and fishing equipment, or just somebody taking the kids down to the creek with a bobber and worms from the gas station, fishing is one of those timeless summer traditions. But before you cast that line, let's talk licenses. In New York State, if you are 16 years old or older, you need a fishing license to fish in fresh water. The good news is getting one is incredibly easy now. You can buy them online through the DEC website and at many sporting goods stores like Walmart locations, town clerk's offices, and even Dick's Sporting Goods. You can get annual licenses, short-term licenses, and there are even reduced fee options for seniors, military veterans with disabilities, and certain other groups. And honestly, the money from those licenses goes right back into conservation efforts, fish stocking programs, habitat protection, public access improvements, and educational programs as well. So when you buy a license, you're actually helping support the future of outdoor recreation right here in New York State. Now, if you're new to fishing, don't be intimidated. There are beginner resources all over the DEC website. They have fishing guides, maps, regulations, species information, and even beginner tutorials. And one thing I always tell people is this: fishing does not have to be complicated. Some of the best memories are made sitting on the bank somewhere with a simple rod and reel, a folding chair, and maybe a cooler nearby with some cold beverages. Sometimes the point isn't even catching fish. It's just slowing down and enjoying nature. And honestly, I think we could all probably use a little more of that these days. Now, speaking of regulations, this is quite important. Please know the rules of where you're fishing and different

different waters have different regulations. Different fish species have different size limits and catch limits, and different seasons apply in different places. All those regulations exist for a reason. The goal is sustainability. We want healthy fish populations, not just for this summer, but for years and years to come. And the DEC, Environmental Conservation Officers, the ECOs for short, absolutely do patrol these areas. And honestly, they have a tough job. These are officers enforcing environmental laws across the state. They handle everything from illegal dumping and poaching to boating violations and pollution complaints. They're basically the outdoor law enforcement side of the DEC, and in the summer especially, they are busy. Now let's move on from fishing to hiking, because if there is one thing the Hudson Valley knows how to do, it's hiking. You've got places like Breakneck Ridge, Mount Beacon, Minnewaska, the Catskills, Fanstock, and countless smaller trails and preserves scattered throughout the region. And every summer, especially on beautiful weekends, those places fill up fast. Now, hiking is an incredible exercise. It's great for your mental health, and it gets you outside, gets you disconnected from screens for a while. But every year, people underestimate nature. And this is where outdoor safety becomes really important. So let's run through a few simple hiking safety reminders. First, bring more water than you think you'll need, especially in the summer heat. People get dehydrated quickly on trails, especially steep ones. Second, wear proper footwear. Flip-flops and steep mountain trails do not mix. Third, tell somebody where you're going. If you're hiking alone, make sure somebody knows your route and expected return time. Fourth, check the weather. Summer storms can move in quickly. And fifth, know your limits. Social media has created this weird pressure where people think they need to tackle the hardest trail possible for just a picture. There is absolutely no shame in choosing an easier hike. Nature is supposed to be enjoyable, not miserable, and not a challenge. Another big one, stay on marked trails. Not only is it safer, but it helps protect fragile ecosystems and prevents erosion. And while we're talking about trails, let's mention leave no trace principles. This is huge. Pack out your trash. Don't litter. Don't carve into trees. Don't blast music through speakers on quiet trails. Respect wildlife and respect other hikers. It sounds simple, but unfortunately, every year, parks and trail systems deal with massive amounts of garbage left behind. And honestly, some of the photos you see after busy weekends are pretty disappointing. The outdoors belongs to everybody, especially wildlife, so we all have a responsibility to take care of it. Now, another major part of the DEC's work involves camping, and camping in New York State is absolutely incredible. You could stay in DEC campgrounds all over the state, and some are more developed with bathrooms and facilities. Some are more primitive for people who really want that off-grid experience, and camping is one of those activities that really brings people together. You sit around a fire, you cook outside, you unplug, you tell stories, you actually hear crickets again instead of notifications. And for kids especially, those experiences really do matter. Some of the best childhood memories people have involve camping trips. Now, if you are planning on camping this summer, fire safety is critical. Every year, the DEC responds to wildfires caused by unattended campfires, fireworks, discarded cigarettes, or people burning debris improperly. So here are a few reminders. Never leave a fire unattended. Keep fires small. Have water nearby. Completely extinguish the fire before leaving or going to sleep. And when we say extinguish, we mean completely out. Not looks mostly out to me. Actually out. Because one ember in dry conditions can become a very serious problem. Also, check local burn bans and regulations. Conditions can change quickly depending on weather. Now let's talk boating, because boating season is about to explode across the state. Whether it's in the Hudson River, local lakes, reservoirs, or smaller waterways, summer means boats everywhere. And boating safety is one area where the DEC and other agencies spend a lot of time trying to educate people. Because unfortunately, every year there are preventable accidents. So here are some important reminders. Wear your life jacket. I know people don't always want to hear that, but life jackets save lives. It's in the name. Especially for kids, it should not even be a debate. Another thing, never operate a boat.

under the influence. Boating while intoxicated is illegal and incredibly dangerous. Sun, heat, water, and alcohol together can impair people much faster than they realize. Also, take a boating safety course. New York has expanded boating safety requirements in recent years, and honestly, the courses are useful. You'll learn navigation rules, emergency procedures, and general boating etiquette. And remember, kayaks, canoes, and paddle boards count too. Some people underestimate how quickly conditions can change out on the water. Wind can pick up, storms roll in, currents shift, so always check conditions before heading out. Now, another thing the DEC works heavily on is wildlife conservation. And here in the Hudson Valley, wildlife encounters are pretty common. Deer, black bears, coyotes, foxes, bald eagles, and other kinds of birds. We got wildlife all around us. And one thing the DEC constantly reminds people is this. Wild animals are still wild animals. Do not feed them, especially the bears. Once bears start associating humans with food, that's when problems happen. Secure your garbage. Don't leave food outside. Clean your grills after using them. And use bear-resistant containers when camping where recommended. And if you see wildlife, enjoy it from a distance. You do not need a selfie with a black bear, I promise. Now let's talk about invasive species, because this is something people hear about all the time but may not fully understand. Invasive species can be plants, insects, fish, or other animals that are not native to an area and can cause serious environmental damage. Some examples people around New York may recognize include spotted lanternflies, zebra mussels, and certain invasive plants that crowd out native species. And this is actually a huge issue. Invasive species can damage ecosystems, hurt wildlife populations, impact agriculture, and even affect recreation. That's why the DEC encourages people to clean boats before moving between waterways, inspect firewood, avoid transporting invasive plants, and report sightings of certain species. And honestly, this is one of those areas where everyday people can actually make a difference. Simple actions do matter. Now, something I think deserves more attention are the educational programs that the DEC offers. A lot of people have no idea how many educational opportunities exist. There are youth fishing clinics, outdoor education programs, hunter safety courses, boating courses, wildlife education, summer events, guided walks, and nature centers. And for families looking for affordable things to do during the summer, this is worth checking out, because not every summer activity has to cost a fortune. Sometimes the best experiences are simple. A trail walk, a fishing clinic, a nature program, learning about local wildlife. And honestly, getting kids interested in nature at a young age is incredibly important, because if kids grow up appreciating the outdoors, they're more likely to protect it later in life. Now let's talk hunting licenses and sporting licenses, because summer is actually when many outdoorsmen and outdoorswomen begin preparing for fall seasons. New York offers hunting licenses for deer, turkey, small game, waterfowl, and more. And before you can purchase a hunting license for the first time, you typically need to complete a hunter education course. Those safety courses are extremely important, and they cover firearm safety, ethical hunting practices, conservation principles, survival basics, and a lot more. Regardless of whether somebody personally hunts or not, it's important to understand that regulated hunting plays a major role in wildlife management and conservation funding. A lot of conservation efforts are funded directly through license fees and federal taxes tied to sporting equipment. And ethical hunters are often some of the strongest supporters of habitat conservation. Now, if you are planning to hunt later this year, summer is the perfect time to prepare. Check regulations, inspect your gear, practice safely, review property permissions, take refresher safety courses if needed, and once again, know the rules. Regulations matter. Now, one thing that always increases during the summer is ATV and off-road vehicle activity. And this is another area where safety is huge. Wear helmets. Don't ride recklessly. Stay on legal trails and permitted areas. Avoid trespassing, and don't mix alcohol with riding. Every year, there are serious injuries from ATV accidents, and many of them are preventable. And remember, public lands are shared spaces. Respecting trails helps keep them open for future use and other people.

Another thing worth mentioning is water quality and environmental protection. The DEC monitors pollution, investigates spills, oversees environmental cleanups, and works to protect drinking water and ecosystems throughout the state. And while a lot of that work happens quietly behind the scenes, it is incredibly important because clean water affects everybody. Whether you fish, swim, boat, farm, or simply turn on your faucet at home, environmental protection isn't just about forests and trails, it's about public health too. Now I want to spend a little time talking about heat safety, because summers in New York can get brutally hot and humid. And every year people underestimate the heat and the weather, so if you're spending time outdoors this summer, be sure to stay hydrated, wear light clothing, use sunscreen, take breaks if you're working, and avoid the hottest parts of the day if possible. Never leave children or pets in vehicles, even for a minute. Temperatures inside cars rise shockingly fast. And speaking of pets, protect them outdoors too. Hot pavement can burn paws. Dogs can overheat quickly on hikes. Bring water for them as well. Now, another thing the DEC encourages is responsible use of public lands. And honestly, this is becoming more important every year as outdoor recreation continues to grow. We've seen a huge increase in hiking, camping, kayaking, and trail use over the last several years here in the Hudson Valley. And that is wonderful, but increased use also means increased impact. So again, leave places cleaner than you found them. Respect parking regulations. Don't block roads or emergency access points. Respect nearby communities. Follow posted rules. And if an area is overcrowded, maybe consider exploring somewhere less known. There are so many hidden gems throughout the Hudson Valley, and everybody goes through the famous Instagram locations, but some of the quieter places can be even better. Now, here's something cool that people may not realize. The DEC also operates fish hatcheries throughout New York State. These hatcheries raise fish that are stocked into lakes, rivers, and streams. That helps support recreational fishing opportunities and maintain healthy populations in certain areas. And some hatcheries even offer tours and educational opportunities. It's actually fascinating to see how much work goes into conservation and fish management. Again, this is one of those behind-the-scenes things that many people never even think about. Another topic worth discussing that affects us all is ticks. Unfortunately, ticks are just part of life and the outdoors around here. So if you're hiking, camping, gardening, or spending time in wooded areas, use bug spray. Wear long pants when possible, and check yourself for ticks afterwards, and check your pets too. If you do find a tick attached, remove it properly as soon as possible. Lyme disease is no joke, so being proactive matters. Now, one thing that I really appreciate about the DEC is that they encourage people to actually experience nature. This isn't just an agency about rules and regulations. It's also about connection, getting outside, learning about the environment, exploring this beautiful state we have in New York. And honestly, we live in a time where people are constantly plugged in. Phones, notifications, emails, stress, work. Sometimes the best thing you can do for yourself is just spend a few hours outside. Go fishing, take a walk, sit by the river, take a kayak out on the lake, listen to birds instead of traffic for a little while. Nature has a way of slowing things down. And around the Hudson Valley, we are incredibly lucky to have access to so many beautiful places. Now, before we wrap things up today, let's run through a quick summer outdoor checklist. If you're heading outside this summer, make sure your licenses are up to date. Bring water. Wear sunscreen. Tell somebody where you're going. Check the weather. Wear life jackets on the water. Respect wildlife. Leave no trace. Follow local regulations. And most importantly, slow down and enjoy it. Summer in New York goes fast, and before you know it, we'll be talking about fall foliage and pumpkin spice everything again, so enjoy these long days while we've got them. And if you want more information about any of the programs we talked about today, licensing, camping reservations, safety courses, outdoor events, regulations, educational programs, and more, you can visit the New York State DEC website. It's packed with resources and honestly very easy to navigate. You can find maps, guides, safety information, and updates all in one place. I highly encourage people to explore what's available right here in our own backyard, because the Hudson Valley really is one of the most beautiful regions in the country. Well, that's just going to about

0: do it for today's episode of In Touch with the Hudson Valley. Thank you for tuning in, and hopefully today's show gave you some ideas for getting outside this summer, staying safe, and taking advantage of all the incredible opportunities available through the New York State Department of Environmental Conservation. Whether you're fishing, hiking, camping, boating, or simply enjoying a quiet evening outside, remember to respect the outdoors and help protect these spaces for future generations. I'm your host, Trevor Eichler, and until next time, stay safe, stay local, and stay in touch with the Hudson Valley.
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0: Okay, real talk. Teachers are not okay. And we mean that with love. They're doing a million things at once with zero free time and somehow still saying, no worries, when a kid says,
1: I didn't hear you,
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Sorry I'm running late. They closed the lane on the Mid-Hudson Bridge. Again. It's like they wait until rush hour to do it. 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
1: What's up? It's Bex. Just added, we have Brandy Carlisle at Bethel Woods, 311 and Dirty Heads at Jones Beach, and the Breeders at Pier 17. And of course, you still have time to enter to win tickets to see Bleachers at Madison Square Garden, Noah Kahan at Citi Field, Alabama Shakes at Bethel, Evanescence at two different venues, PNC Bank Arts Center in Jones Beach, My Chemical Romance at Citi Field, and so many more. 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

That was Mount Joy with Lucy right here on 92.7, 96.9 WRV. Hey, it's Allison, and welcome in on this Sunday. I hope you're having a great weekend. So in two songs, I'm going to let you know all the fun stuff that you can qualify to win on WRV. Hang on. Here's Nirvana.

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The latest from Young the Giant. That's Different Kind of Love right here on WRV. Okay, absolutely so happy, thriving, loving the fact that the high of 87 is going to be here in Poughkeepsie today. Can every day be sunny and super warm until November, December, please? Mother Nature.

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as always, it's for the community. 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So Memorial Day weekend is next weekend, and if you're planning a staycation in the Hudson

0: 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Teachers are not okay. And we mean that with love. They're doing a million things at once with zero free time and somehow still saying, no worries, when a kid says,
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Let me give you all the deets. And just two songs on WRV, because right here, right now, we want to listen to Somber's Homewrecker.

the Hudson Valley's alternative here on WRV. So I'm giving you a sneak peek at this new hiking trail in Orange County. It's being referred to as Magical. And volunteers came together to make this happen, which makes it even more special. 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

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You're tuning in on WRV. So text in through the studio on the WRV app. I want to hear from you too. It's National Graduation Tassel Day. Hanging graduation tassels in your car. 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But yeah, text in through the studio on the WRV app. Let me know if that's like still a thing that we're doing. Here's Muse. Be with you.

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All right. 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If you want to let us know, where do you go for the best plants and flowers for your yard in the area? Or if you want to scroll through and see what other people are talking about, it's on our Facebook. Right now is Sublime's Until the Sun Explodes, and this is a newbie.

Oh, yes, to Sum 41 on 92.7, 96.9 WRV. And I will be bringing you Imagine Dragons, Blue Brigada. And then in the 12 o'clock hour, that is 96 minutes of commercial-free music on this Sunday afternoon. Here's 21 Pilots with Drag Path.

0: 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We go 96 minutes commercial free at 9, noon, 5, and 10. That means less of this. And more of this. No! Sleep! Tell Brooklyn! And guess what time it is? 96 minutes commercial free music is next on 92.7, 96.9 WRRV. 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
2: Hey, it's Val from WRRV. 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You can follow them at Rec Room Hudson Valley. 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Swinging a baseball bat or a crowbar will make you a happier person. I can guarantee it. And in addition to one or two person packages where you're in there, like with just you and a friend or a family member, they can accommodate all the way up to 20 people for a party or a team building option. 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

welcome in on this Sunday afternoon. It's Allison hanging out with you on WRV, not only bringing you 96 minutes of commercial-free music, but a good balance of some newbies along with some throwbacks that you love. All right, so let me tell you about the throwbacks. We'll have Green Day, Beck, Panic at the Disco, and more.

All right, since Memorial Day weekend is next weekend, maybe we want to come up with some fun plans to do right here in the Hudson Valley. You're tuning in on WRV. So in Sullivan County, this campsite and park reopened for the 2026 season. They have tents, they have cabins, RVs that we can rent, in addition to kayaking, canoeing, hiking, and I saw gem mining. Okay, when I find fun stuff for me to do, I share it with you. 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

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Two concussions and a broken wrist, but you're looking really strong on that unicycle. 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

so many fun things from the 90s and 2000s that I could chat with you about all day. Let me give you a few of them right here on WRV right now. So I loved those glow-in-the-dark stars that we could put on our walls and ceiling. Then there was the scratch and sniff. They had stickers and notepads that smelled like things that you put in your salad, veggies, fruits. And then the plastic binoculars that you could look through and it showed you wildlife. Like, what a time to be alive.

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Now, this is the type of song that you absolutely want to roll your windows down, turn up, and sing along to on WRAV, of course. So I'm glad that you're here in this moment. Plus, it's a beautiful day. Let's make this happen. It's Bittersweet Symphony.

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1: What's up? It's Bex. Just added, we have Brandy Carlisle at Bethel Woods, 311 and Dirty Heads at Jones Beach, and the Breeders at Pier 17. And of course, you still have time to enter to win tickets to see Bleachers at Madison Square Garden, Noah Kahan at Citi Field, Alabama Shakes at Bethel, Evanescence at two different venues, PNC Bank Arts Center in Jones Beach, My Chemical Romance at Citi Field, and so many more. But you gotta have the WRRV app to win.
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Thank goodness here in the Hudson Valley, you're tuning in on WRV. 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

Hello, summer vibes. Hey, it's Allison on WRV. Absolutely thriving with the warm weather and sunshine and heat. So I'm loving this heat wave. A high of, 87 here in Poughkeepsie today, 88 tomorrow, 96 on Tuesday. I need to go get a mini swimming pool. Here is Young the Giant, Different Kind of Love.

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1: Hey, it's Val from WRRV. 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Swinging a baseball bat or a crowbar will make you a happier person. I can guarantee it. 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

actually love that this has been on my For You page so much on Instagram, and you're tuning in on WRV. I'm not even really liking or commenting on it, but maybe it knows that I've been watching it all the way through. People playing The Sims, okay? The original Sims. And then in the comments, everybody's rooting for the character, the sin that they made, if they become a superstar or not. I mean, this is great. This is what adulting is all about. 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
1: Hey, it's Val from WRRV. 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I can guarantee it. 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

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Hey, it's Allison, and I'm so glad you joined me on this Sunday afternoon. I hope you have a fantastic rest of your day and enjoy the gorgeous weather. Anyway, so Trev is going to be taking over in a few minutes, but I'm leaving you with Linkin Park. See ya.

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1: 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It is the Hudson Valley's alternative. Hey, what's going on? How you doing? Trev with you on your Sunday. Hope you're all having a fantastic weekend out there. Nothing but the best new alternative in the Hudson Valley. We're going to have Bex come in the studio a little bit later on this hour. We're going to talk about some music. We're going to talk about stuff going on in WRRV land. It's going to be a blast. Hope you'll stick around.

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The latest from Dirty Heads, one of those days right here on the Hudson Valley's alternative WRV. Dirty Heads out on tour. It's the So Glad You Made It tour. They're out there with 311, Ocean Alley, Atmosphere, and a band called Rome. They're coming to Jones Beach this July, July 16th to be exact. Northwell Health at Jones Beach Theater. And then the very two nights actually after that, they're going to be in Atlantic City. So they got a couple of tri-state area gigs coming up. Be on the lookout on the WRV app for tickets and details about shows such as this, plus many more.

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I'm getting ready for a concert-filled summer, and I want you to as well. 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Win tickets to see Bleachers at Madison Square Garden. Noah Kahan live at Citi Field. That entire tour, the Great Divide Tour, is sold out. Totally sold out. The only way you can get tickets, from my understanding, is through the WRRV app. So if you're like, man, I need Noah Kahan tickets, you know where to look.

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0: Hey, it's Val from WRRV. I'd like to talk to you about something very relatable, the stress of everyday life. Now, recently, I found the outlet I didn't know I needed, and now I don't know how I lived without it. Maybe I just had a lot of rage stored up in there. Rec Room Hudson Valley, which is the Hudson Valley's premier recreational wrecking space. 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You've got glass and stuff flying everywhere. You're fully protected with goggles and gloves. You can even wear a full bodysuit. You will walk out feeling like a $1 million. You can follow them at Rec Room Hudson Valley. They've got a website, recroomhv.com, or visit them in the Poughkeepsie Galleria, second floor, just down the hall from Macy's. Swinging a baseball bat or a crowbar will make you a happier person. I can guarantee it. And in addition to one or two person packages where you're in there, like with just you and a friend or a family member, they can accommodate all the way up to 20 people for a party or a team building option. 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

0: 92.7, 96.9 WRRV. It is the Hudson Valley's alternative. And I am joined in the studio currently with Bex. How are you, Bex?
1: How are you, Trev?
0: I'm doing well.
1: Bex and Trev.
0: On
1: your Sunday.
0: We're back at it again. We're talking music. We're talking WRRV. I hear a little birdie told me, it's a very funny birdie, that you're going to Lollapalooza later this year.
1: What birdie could have possibly told you that?
0: I don't know. I think it was you, actually.
1: Yeah, it probably was.
0: Anyway, but
1: I can't stop talking about that as it gets closer and closer, but...
0: When is that specifically?
1: What is it?
0: When is it?
1: When? It is July.
0: July.
1: It is July, I want to say 29th through August 3rd.
0: Okay. So coming up.
1: Kind
0: Crazy. Of. Yeah. Coming like, up. Yeah. Like 2 months away. Basically.
1: As if I don't have a counter on my phone.
0: As if, yeah. As
1: like
0: if it's
1: on
0: not.
1: On my lock screen with a countdown app.
0: What acts are you super excited to see? Because I know you're a music buff. Like you know all these bands and artists that I've never heard of.
1: I'm so excited just because I can see so many acts in one day, let alone the 4 days of the festival. Although the lineup, as someone who has a really diverse music taste, has really kind of screwed me over, because they have like acts at the same time at different stages that most people wouldn't double up on because you know. They're completely different genres, but for someone like me, I'm like,
0: you want to go. Yeah.
1: Those are the two people I want to see the most, and I have to pick and choose.
0: Yeah.
1: But,
0: so they're like overlapping kind of thing?
1: Yeah. Oh. It's like 5-6 different stages.
0: Oh, geez.
1: Yeah.
0: It's a lot of walking.
1: It's a lot of running. A lot of sets. That's for sure.
0: Screw walking. I'm running over it. Yeah.
1: I'm going to be the most in shape I've ever been after that weekend.
0: And Somber is going to be there, right?
1: Somber is going to be there. He is one of the ones that I'm going to go see.
0: Nice.

0: The Hudson Valley's alternative, 92.7, 96.9, WRRV. Bex and Trev with you in the studio today.
1: What's up?
0: What's up? That song has been growing on me.
1: Yeah.
0: Our first listen, we were a little...
1: We were kind of flabbergasted. We were like, what are we listening to?
0: I mean, it still ends very abruptly. I'm never ready to talk out of it, but here we are.
1: Here we are. We did it. We're here. Big announcement the other day.
0: Pretty big news in the alternative scene.
1: In the alternative scene. I know we were in a big work meeting, and Bex was on her phone like doing something crazy. I was like, what are you doing?
0: Yeah. They like teased, they being this band that you might know, this little band called My Chemical Romance.
1: Oh, that band.
0: They started teasing something the day before this announcement, and it was like very clearly something special for the 15th anniversary of Danger Days, their album.
1: 15 years.
0: Yeah.
1: Wow.
0: The last album they released before their hiatus, actually.
1: Oh.
0: Yeah. And so we're in a work meeting the other day, and they had... The announcement was they were releasing a deluxe edition of this album with bonus tracks that have never been released.
1: Oh.
0: Some of them we're familiar with. They've been on YouTube. They've performed them live here and there before, but we're finally getting them officially
1: released
0: on a physical media. I believe they're releasing them on streaming as well, which I'm super excited for. So in that meeting, I'm sitting there trying to pay attention. It brought me back to my school days while I'm also looking at my phone and trying to activate my Face ID to complete my purchase to buy the vinyl edition of this album because I'm very excited.
1: No, it was just so funny. You're like, you didn't have a desk to hide behind, though.
0: I was just
1: doing it.
0: I was just, I was making full eye contact with our boss.
1: Yeah.
0: He knew I was on my phone. I wasn't trying to hide it, really.
1: Hey, that's important. That's an important thing to, you know.
0: We work in radio. He would get it.
1: He would get it. Absolutely. We got a song off of that album coming up. What is it, Bex?
0: It's called Na Na Na, parentheses, Na Na Na, Na Na Na, Na Na Na.
1: That's a lot of nas.
0: It's a lot of nas, but it's a fun song. And we can't wait for you to hear it.
1: Right now, WRV.

0: Okay, real talk. Teachers are not okay. And we mean that with love. They're doing a million things at once with zero free time and somehow still saying, no worries, when a kid says,
1: I didn't hear you,
0: while making full eye contact. That's why WRRV is honoring Hudson Valley's homeroom heroes. 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

Is it ever going to start feeling like summer? It's the Hudson Valley's alternative, 92.7, 96.9, WRRV. Trev with you on your Sunday. And man, it's been chilly. It has not felt like May. I don't know what's going on. Mother Nature still isn't over, you know, I guess winter and spring. She's like, here's some, you know, 60-degree days with some rain mixed in here and there. Come on, where's my, like, extended stretch of, like, 85-plus? You know, come on, I'm ready for summer. Let's get it rolling.

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1: 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Fun news in the White Stripes world. There's a lot of rare items going up for auction. Lots of

White Stripes memorabilia up for sale, including a very famous dress. Really, really cool. It's the dress worn by Meg White on the cover of Elephant from 2003. Probably one of the most recognizable White Stripes albums of all time, I would say. The dress has been appraised for roughly $6,000 by an auction house out in California. So, hey, if you want to get in on some rare memorabilia from the White Stripes, you know where to look.

Hudson Valley's alternative. It's WRRV. Trev with you on your Sunday. We're going to have Bex come in the studio a little bit later on. We're going to talk about music. We're going to talk about WRRV stuff going on in our world. Concerts coming up. It's going to be a blast. Hope you'll stick around. Here's new music from 3 Days Grace. I've

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0: Nirvana. It's 92.7, 96.9 WRRV. The Hudson Valley's alternative. Bex and Trev in the studio. How you doing, Bex?
1: I'm chilling.
0: We're talking music. We're talking WRRV. We talk a lot. Kind of get paid to do it.
1: You know? Kind of can't be that.
0: Yeah. Anyway, we have tickets right now on the WRRV app for a whole bunch of shows, but one in particular that I would be super excited for, the Upheaval Festival out in Grand Rapids, Michigan. This is an amazing opportunity for you to get out to the Midwest and see a pretty cool music festival. Am I right, Bex?
1: Oh, my God. It's not just any giveaway. You get hotel and airfare and the festival tickets. Like, you can't beat that.
0: VIP tickets.
1: Yeah. How could I forget? Yeah. WRRVIP.
0: WRRVIP, which is awesome.
1: That's such a good tagline. Who came up with that?
0: I love
1: that.
0: We might know the guy.
1: He might be my boss.
0: We might know him.
1: I wish I could go.
0: Yeah.
1: Particularly, I want to see Poppy really bad.
0: Now, I was confused because there's Papa Roach and then there's Poppy. So I thought like Poppy was like a nickname for Papa Roach.
1: No,
0: like
1: the very different acts. I don't know if you know the lore behind Poppy, but
0: no.
1: Do you remember like back in, God, what was it, like 2014, 15? There was like a YouTube girl who would stand in like a white room and she'd be like, "Hi, I'm Poppy."
0: What?
1: That's
0: no.
1: her. Well, she turned into a... Well, she did, like, she started off with, like, pop music, very polished Poppy, you know?
0: Poppy.
1: And she fully transformed, once she kind of escaped that whole situation, she fully transformed herself into, like, this metal artist.
0: What?
1: And she is, like, welcomed with open arms into the metal community because she is baller.
0: I need to do some digging.
1: You have to. Like, 'cause back in the day when she was like on YouTube, everyone was like thinking of conspiracies and stuff. They're like, "Oh my God, is she okay? Like, why is she doing that? It was just marketing. It was just a marketing ploy.
0: And then, 12 years later, she's at this Upheaval Music
1: Festival. She's headlining giant music festivals with all these iconic rock and metal acts.
0: Yeah, it's going to be an insane weekend. Like we said, two VIP passes, round trip airfare for two, and three night hotel stay. Grand Rapids, Michigan. You can get the tickets right now on the WRRV app. We're going to come back in just a couple songs. We got the newest from Sublime right now, Until the Sun Explodes.

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0: On? Hello, hello, hello. We're having fun. Talking about music.
1: Talking WRRV.
0: Yeah, just stuff going on, you know.
1: Like your catchphrase now.
0: We're talking music. We're talking music. We're talking WRRV. Come on. You know what's going on.
1: Forget about it.
0: We're talking about concert tickets, all the nine, the whole nine yards, gabagool. Anyway.
1: Baba Booey,
0: yes, correct. Correct.
1: And to complete that thought, that was Blink-182.
0: Yes, it was.
1: And Blink-182 was WRRV's summer concert last year at Bethel Woods, if you recall.
0: Yeah, last September, right? That was an unbelievable show. I mean, I can vouch.
1: I was there.
0: Yeah, you stayed.
1: Oh my God. It was a full day of it was a really fun show. That's all I can say.
0: I mean, it looked so fun.
1: The set was super cool. Yeah. And I mean, I couldn't beat my view, you know?
0: Yeah. I mean, you got, you know, what's his face?
1: I was like right in Mark Hoppus's face.
0: Yeah, I was going to say.
1: I probably made eye contact with him.
0: Was Barker sweating?
1: Was Barker sweating? I could see the sweat droplets flying off of him.
0: Yeah, Barker's always a sweaty guy when he's drumming.
1: But I respect it.
0: Yeah, I mean.
1: Are you really a drummer if you're not sweating?
0: You have to be some kind of sweaty if you're a drummer, especially summertime in Bethel Woods. Like, come on.
1: It's a whole body type of workout.
0: It absolutely is.
1: And you know what? Yeah. Shout out to all our drummers out there. I respect you for it.
0: Yeah. Can't do it. I can't do it.
1: No. I've tried.
0: Yeah, it's hard. You know, percussion, tough instruments, man. Tough instruments. Well, this year we don't have Blink-182 coming to Bethel Woods, but the WRRV summer concert is the Dead 7 Tour at the MJN Convention Center on August 25th. We got Theory of a Dead Man and Seven Dust. They're co-headlining this show, and they got opening support from Return to Dust. That's a lot of dust, Max.
1: A lot of dust. We were talking about this beforehand, and we were like, mixing it all up. There's so many dusts that we started to say duff.
0: Seven Dust, Return to Dust, from Dust Till Dawn, you know.
1: Theory of a Dusk Man.
0: We're getting off the rails.
1: We need to calm down.
0: Let's bring it back in. Let's rein it back in.
1: I personally cannot wait for the show. I was talking to my cousin about it. Shout out Jaden. One of my big fans, you know. One of my biggest supporters out there, always listening to WRRV, and he heard the announcement for the show and texted me, was like, dude, they got Seven Dust at the MJN Center. I was like, yeah, we do. So I know that he and I will be there, probably with some of his friends, you know.
0: Heck yeah. I wonder what happened with Dust 1 through 6. You know what I'm saying? Because like Seven Dust.

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1: WRRV presents The Dinner.

Trev with you on your Sunday. Hope you're all having a fantastic weekend out there. Don't forget that WRRV is giving you the chance to recognize and reward local teachers as our Hudson Valley homeroom heroes. We're shining a spotlight, sending some love, and sending some cash to educators who go above and beyond for students here in the Hudson Valley. Nominate a deserving teacher that you know right now on the WRRV app. And in addition to bragging rights, they'll also get $250 in cash. It's all brought to you by Mid-Hudson Pump Company.

Dexter and the Moon Rocks, Freaking Out. It's new music right here on WRRV. Trev with you, and Dexter and the Moon Rocks, one of those bands that I'm super excited about for what their future has in store. They're super funny. They're super relatable. I mean, they have a Discord. I mean, they stream on Discord. They do stuff. It's hilarious. I love it. Check them out. Their website's awesome. Their merch is awesome. Yeah, and their videos are just so funny. They're just some guys. Like, they're just guys. They're super, super hilarious. Super, super relatable. Check them out. Dexter and the Moon Rocks.

Hudson Valley's alternative is WRRV. Trev with you on your Sunday. Hope you're having a fantastic weekend out there. We're going to have Bex come into the studio a little bit later on. We're going to talk music. We're going to talk concerts coming to our area later on this year. I mean, summer is right around the corner, which means concert season is also right around the corner. We're going to talk about a whole bunch of tickets that you could win right now on the WRRV app. And we got the last dinner party right now. Count the ways.

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1: What's up? It's Bex. 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

0: 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Isn't that right, Bex?
1: I believe so.
0: Yeah, I'm looking at the Win Stuff tab on the WRRV app right now. And yeah, free pair of tickets, September 30th, Barclays Center, down in Brooklyn. You could be at that show.
1: On top of that show, you could be at so many more. We have Mumford & Sons. I'm just scrolling through right now. Muse, Shinedown with Coheed and Cambria, Brandy Carlisle, 311 and Dirty Heads, Breeders. You don't want to miss it. And that's just half of it. I didn't even make it down halfway through the page.
0: Yeah.
1: So definitely take a look, peruse for yourself, and sign up to win. It's free. You could enter to win all of these, and who knows, you could be picked. Or all of them.
0: You never know. You got to be in it to win.
1: That's what we're always telling people. Yep. Signing up for the most, because we'll see what faces out.
0: Sure.
1: And anytime you come up to us and you're like, I never win anything. I'm like, not with that attitude.
0: No, you got to manifest it.
1: Yeah.
0: You got to bring in the energy.
1: Don't even think that you could possibly know. If you enter that and you're like, wow, I can't wait to win those tickets.
0: Yeah. Yeah, it'll happen.
1: You definitely put out there.
0: It will happen. Here's Bush, Machine Head, WRV. Happy Sunday. Get on there. 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

0: 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That comes from their newest album that came out actually just 2 days ago on Friday, May 15th.
1: That was their first full-length album in 14 years.
0: Really? It's been 14 years?
1: 14 years since 2012. Kids in the Street.
0: Wow.
1: Yeah, unbelievable.
0: But they've been touring. Like, I know they opened for the Jonas Brothers.
1: Did they really?
0: Isn't that crazy?
1: That is crazy.
0: Like, last year or something. I know one of my best friends saw them.
1: So, wait, Jonas Brothers was the headliner?
0: I'm pretty sure, yeah.
1: Oh, wow.
0: What world do we live in?
1: If I was All American Rejects, I'd be like, man.
0: You're like, man, I'm washed.
1: I'd be like, man, I'm going to open for the Jonas Brothers. Come on.
0: No, I think it helped to, like, resurge that, you know, fan base. I know my friend came out of it. She's like, oh, my God.
1: Yeah.
0: All American Rejects were so good. It brought me back to 2012. You're like,
1: man.
0: So maybe that was the goal. They got everyone excited. And then they're like, now we're going to drop this album. And we're going to get that whole listener base back.
1: Sandbox, like Bex said, it was released 2 days ago, May 15th. And it is their fifth full-length studio album. Go check it out. Right now, we got MGMT. We'll talk some more music coming up here on

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We go 96 minutes commercial free at 9, noon, 5, and 10. That means less of this and more of this. And guess what time it is? 96 minutes commercial free music is next on 92.7, 96.9 WRRV, the Hudson Valley's alternative.

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Shut up and dance. Yes, indeed. It's the Hudson Valley's alternative. 92.7, 96.9 WRRV. Trev with you. I hope you're doing well out there. We're going to have offbeat news coming up in just a little bit. We got, you know, those weird, funny news stories from around the world that just kind of make you go, huh? It's one of my favorite things in the entire world. Stick around for that. We got

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I didn't know you knitted. 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

latest from Muse. It's Be With You, the Hudson Valley's alternative WRRV. All right, it's time for my favorite thing in the entire world, offbeat news of the week. The crazy, weird news stories from around the world. Did you know that there is a seagull imitation competition? Yeah, it happens over in Europe, in the UK. They love it, and it's actually outstanding to watch. It's outstanding. People come dressed up as seagulls, and they do their best seagull calls on stage, and then it, gets narrowed down into like a bracket, and then there's like a final seagull call winner. If you have not seen it, please, please look it up. It's the best thing in the entire world. It's just people screeching like seagulls for 20 minutes. It's awesome. We do something similar here in the States. I know down south there's like swine call competitions, like pig calls. So it's just, Southerners oinking like pigs, which is hilarious. Lots of fun stuff going on around the world. That's your offbeat news of the week. Hope you enjoy. Here's Radiohead. When you

The latest from Papa Roach, it's Wake Up Calling, the Hudson Valley's alternative, is WRRV. You could actually win tickets to go see Papa Roach out in Grand Rapids, Michigan, but it's not just any old concert. This is the Upheaval Music Festival, and we are giving you VIP experience. That's right. You can go on the WRRV app right now and enter to win tickets to the festival in Grand Rapids, Michigan on July 17th and 18th. We're going to give you a round-trip airfare for 2 3-night hotel stay. And yeah, like I said, 2 VIP passes. Get on the WRRV app and get entered to win those tickets. We're going to have Bex come in just a little bit. We're going to talk about music, talk about concerts, and talk about this big festival. Stick around.

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0: 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It's 92.7, 96.9 WRRV. Bex and Trev in the studio. How you doing, Bex?
1: I'm pretty good. There was, you know, we talked about alternative music news earlier in the show, but there was another thing that kind of happened. Another kind of big thing that happened this
0: week.
1: At least in Bex's world.
0: Oh, yeah.
1: 21 Pilots started teasing something. They were being mysterious, as they are known to do.
0: Oh, yes.
1: So it came out that they are doing a headline show at the Ohio Stadium.
0: Oh, is that the one, where is it, Columbus?
1: I know they're from Columbus, Ohio. Oh. I mean, I'm assuming that it is because like they're calling it like a hometown show.
0: Okay.
1: On October 17th, later this year.
0: Now, you being a big 21 Pilots fan, are you going to make the pilgrimage out to Columbus, Ohio?
1: That all depends if I win the Ticketmaster War. That's a whole other story.
0: Oh, good Lord. We won't get into that.
1: No. It's bringing me back to like 2016. 21 Pilots did this thing called Tour de Columbus.
0: Oh.
1: Where they did the same kind of thing. They teased all these shows and they did a bunch of hometown shows, but it started with a really small, like 300 person capacity venue all the way up to like a stadium.
0: Good Lord. So they just like built it up.
1: Yeah.
0: Wow.
1: And of course I was signed up for all of those. Did not get a single ticket. I'm not mad about it still to this day.
0: No, there's definitely
1: 10 years later.
0: Yes, yeah, there's definitely not some repressed
1: anger.
0: No, nothing.
1: That hasn't been brought up after this whole debacle. But anyway, artist presale is open now, and the tickets go on sale to the general public on May 22nd. Wish me some luck, Trev. I will be in the queue there. You'll probably see. You've seen me in the queue.
0: I was just gonna say
1: at the office before.
0: There's been many a time where I've walked by Bex's desk and she's got her computer open with like six different tabs. More recently, Harry Styles. I remember you were trying to get the Harry Styles tickets.
1: Don't even talk to me about that right now. I'm still mad.
0: There was like five different tabs open and you were like 13,000th in line. And I was like, how's it going? And she's like, not great.
1: And like, mind you, that was what he walked into for like 30 days in a row because they had like pre-sales going for those 30 shows.
0: Man.
1: Like for a whole month, twice a day. I don't even want to talk about it. Not even the right genre for this, but
0: let's move on. You know, 21 Pilots. Hopefully you can you're getting a little bit lucky with them.
1: Yes, hopefully you can get lucky. Hopefully you can see this next song from them live coming up next. We got Drag Path. Enjoy.

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0: 92.7, 96.9, WRRV, the Hudson Valley's alternative. That was The Offspring. Last summer, they played at Bethel, a really cool show. They actually did a really cool rendition of that song. It was like a piano cover.
1: Really?
0: The whole screen in the back was just like stars and shooting stars and like clouds, and like they had the fog machines going. It was really memorable, and it was really beautiful.
1: That's like a heavier song, though,
0: yeah.
1: Right? So they really took it down.
0: Yeah, like, it was... Like every time I hear it now, I think of that moment. Wow. Because it was really touching. It's a really touching song, especially when they turn it into that kind of ballad.
1: Yeah, no, absolutely. And that's like the perfect thing to do live. I love when artists like reimagine live, like when they reimagine the song when it's live.
0: And
1: I think
0: just
1: that's
0: do
1: awesome.
0: Something a little different.
1: Yeah, because we all know the studio version. Like give us something cool. Give us something different. I totally dig that.
0: And that they did. Anyway, moving on from that. Trev, what's new on the WRRV app?
1: Man, what is it new? We've had this big Homeroom Heroes thing going on for quite a while now. We are selecting and rewarding, recognizing Hudson Valley teachers as our Homeroom Heroes, shining a spotlight, sending some love, sending some cash to educators who go above and beyond for our students here in the Hudson Valley.
0: What a great program.
1: What a fantastic program.
0: Who needs some extra cash more than our Hudson Valley teachers?
1: I mean, I think it's the most deserving profession of a little
0: Absolutely.
1: Extra money.
0: I mean, I'm sure at this time of year, at the very end of the school year, they might be struggling mentally, physically,
1: emotionally.
0: All of the above.
1: I can only imagine like how wired these kids must be right now.
0: I remember when I was in school and it's like approaching the end of the school year. I didn't want to do anything.
1: Done.
0: And I just wanted to be a menace.
1: Checked out.
0: I was never a menace. I was a goody two-shoes, I have to admit.
1: I was too. But
0: the people around me, I witnessed it.
1: Yeah. Absolute menaces and poor teachers out there. So that's why we have this Homeroom Heroes thing, trying to, you know, just give them a little extra boost, you know, get them ready for the summertime. You got 3 months off coming up faster than you think.
0: They need like three more.
1: Half a year would be kind of nice, you know?
0: Elementary, middle school, and high school teachers also deserve to take like a sabbatical, like college professors.
1: Yes, correct.
0: Who can I talk to about
1: this? Who can we contact? Teachers out there are probably like, yeah, they're all like, oh, yeah, we love RV. Anyway, nominate a deserving teacher that you know right now on the WRRV app. And in addition to bragging rights, we're also going to give them $250 in cash. It's all brought to you by Mid-Hudson Pump Company. 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
0: Thank you, Mid-Hudson Pump.

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Are you having a Sunday fun day, or do you have the Sunday scaries? I feel like there's no in between. 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Trev with you on your Sunday. Hope you're all doing great out there. Hope you're having a great weekend. And yes, Sundays can go either way for me. I can either have a really nice Sunday where I'm having a good time, enjoying myself. You know, the weather's nice. I can go outside, take a walk. And then other times, you know, Sundays, scary. Sunday scaries, man. You know, I'm just not feeling it. I don't want to do anything. Some days I'm feeling very productive. Other Sundays I'm not feeling very productive. I just want to sit and do absolutely nothing. Depends on how Saturday goes. I feel like if my Saturday goes a certain way, it dictates how my Sunday goes. Maybe I'm looking too much into this. I don't know.

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Somber was recently stated to be Taylor Swift's new favorite artist. She said that herself in an interview, and that's high praise. If I was Somber, I'd be walking on cloud nine, man. I mean, T-Swift says that she likes your tunes? Heck yeah. Come on.

latest from 3 days grace. It's Kill Me Fast. The Hudson Valley's alternative is WRV. Trev with you on your Sunday. Hope you're having a great weekend out there. We're going to have Bex come in the studio in just a little bit. We're going to talk music. We're going to talk concerts. We're going to talk about stuff going on in the land of WRRV. It's a very vast land, so there's a lot to cover. We hope you'll stick

0: 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I'm Alex.
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0: 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Bex and Trev with you on your Sunday. 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
1: Sublime.
0: I was not expecting that at all. I was not expecting that.
1: Throwback to Barbenheimer.
0: Oh, yeah.
1: That was a line from the Barbie movie.
0: Was it really?
1: Yeah.
0: Sublime.
1: Yeah, didn't like Ken come out of like... was like, I want to go on a date with you, Ken. She didn't really, but then he was like trying to be nonchalant, and then he walked off the door and then was like, Sublime.

0: I'm going to start doing that. Can I tell you something? I didn't see either of those movies.
1: What?
0: Yeah, I didn't see either. Was that like 3 years ago now? 2024, 2023?
1: Yeah.
0: Oh, God.
1: Might have been 2023.
0: God,
1: time isn't real.
0: 3 years ago.
1: You know
0: anyway.
1: What? Bringing it back to Sublime, time not being real.
0: Yeah.
1: The new singer, Jakob.
0: Jakob Noel.
1: The son of late singer Bradley Noel. Sounds exactly the same as him.
0: Every time I hear it, I'm like, this is just a Sublime song from 1995.
1: Yeah. Like, it's unbelievable how it's a completely different singer, but their sound just has not changed.
0: The exact same. And this is their first new album in 30 years. It's called
1: Holy
0: Until the Sun Explodes. Yeah, 30 years, man.
1: Wow.
0: 1996 was their last album. And I like you said, just cannot get over how much the new guy, who is the son of the old lead singer, just sounds like his dad. He does. It sounds just like his dad.
1: I wonder if that's like a thing, because I know like you think of like John Lennon and his kids.
0: Oh, Julian like, Lennon. Yeah.
1: Julian and
0: Sean.
1: And Sean. Yeah. Like when I first listened to Sean's album, I was like, damn. Like,
0: it sounds like John Lennon.
1: Every few, like there were certain words he'd be saying and I'm like, oh wow, that's Sean.
0: People say me and my dad sound alike too.
1: Really?
0: Yeah.
1: Is that true?
0: Yeah. No. Like we used to do a thing where we'd be on the phone with my grandma. And in the middle of the conversation, because she couldn't tell, we would literally
1: especially over the phone.
0: We would switch back and forth and just like continue the conversation.
1: Poor grandma.
0: She had no idea.
1: Yeah, no. People say me and my dad sound the same too.
0: Yeah, is that true? Yeah. Oh, that's great.
1: This is actually Papa Bex on the mic right now. If you didn't notice,
0: Papa Bex. Anyway, we got the newest from Sublime right now off of their upcoming album of the same name. It's Until the Sun Explodes. It's coming out on June 12th, just a little under a month away. Here it is.

0: Brand new music right there on WRV. It's Dog Star. And I learned about a week or two ago that Dog Star features Keanu Reeves. He's the
1: what?
0: Bassist and the backup singer. Can you believe that?
1: No way. Yeah. You got to be joking with me right now.
0: No, I looked up the video for that song, All In Now, and I was like, wait a minute. That's Keanu Reeves.
1: Excuse me? Yeah. All right.
0: And then we just got talking about like actors and stuff who have been in bands, and we have like a list. Is that correct that we've compiled?
1: Yeah, I mean, a little bit ago, we were coincidentally talking about Barbie.
0: Oh, we were, yeah.
1: When you surprised me with this Keanu Reeves information, I was like, yeah, that kind of reminds me that like Ryan Gosling is also in a band.
0: Yeah, that's so crazy.
1: Dead Man's Bones.
0: Okay. is he the singer?
1: I don't actually know. I will admit, I don't know. I just knew that he was in a band. And it's like Joe, popular Stranger Things actor.
0: Yep.
1: Also,
0: wasn't the guy Finn Wolfhard too?
1: Yeah,
0: wasn't he
1: right.
0: in a band?
1: He's actually playing at Lollapalooza.
0: Is he really?
1: Yeah.
0: No way.
1: You know, I'm going to go see Finn Wolfhard.
0: I think you should not see, Somber and go see Finn Wolfhard instead.
1: Honestly, pretty big bragging rights there.
0: Yeah, honestly.
1: There's also, like, of course, Jared Leto, which honestly, I always thought, Jared Leto was a musician first.
0: Me too.
1: 30 Seconds to Mars was first.
0: Me too.
1: But to a lot of people, that is not the case. I told my boyfriend, like, fairly recently, like, The Kill came on.
0: Yeah.
1: I think on WRRV, we were listening. And I was like, oh, there's Jared Leto. And he was like, what?
0: He's like, no way.
1: I'm like, no, that's him singing. Look at the music video. It's very early 2000s, and it makes you forget the Jared Leto Joker.
0: Yuck.
1: What he's become.
0: We won't talk about Jared Leto Joker.
1: No,
0: we won't talk about that. But yeah, so we went down just a whole rabbit hole of actors that have been in bands, and I know Jared Leto as a musician first as well, because I loved 30 Seconds to Mars when I was a kid.
1: Yeah.
0: And then I was like, wait, he's like an actor now? And I was like, what's he doing? What's he doing? What's this guy doing?
1: Is he like singing in these movies?
0: No. Yeah, no.
1: He's being
0: just a full-on actor. But anyway.
1: I was trying to think of a cringy like Jared Leto Joker quote, but I couldn't think of one, and two, I probably shouldn't do that.
0: Yeah.
1: I shouldn't put you guys through that.
0: Yeah, we won't put you through that. Maybe next time. Maybe next time.
1: Stay tuned.
0: We're going to have some Joker jokes. Jared Leto Joker jokes. Jeez, man, that's a lot of J's.
1: A lot of J's. A
0: lot of alliteration. Well, that's going to wrap things up for Bex and I here in the studio on Sunday. We thank you for joining us.
1: Yes.
0: Thank you, Bex, for coming in, talking music.
1: Thanks for having me, Trev.
0: Anytime. Always a pleasure. Always a fun time. We will see you all next weekend.
1: Catch you then.

0: Okay, real talk. Teachers are not okay. And we mean that with love. They're doing a million things at once with zero free time and somehow still saying, no worries, when a kid says,
1: I didn't hear you,
0: while making full eye contact. That's why WRRV is honoring Hudson Valley's homeroom heroes. 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

Sorry I'm running late. 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They closed the lane on the Mid-Hudson Bridge. 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